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1: 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Straight to Boyle on the wing. Here comes Gordon. It's a goal!
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0: well. 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

my neck. 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

0: These beautiful things that are
1: beautiful things. That is Benson Boone on Q-Radio's Sunday Breakfast, where it's Jordan with you for the 5th of July, the first Sunday of a brand new month. And I hope that the month has gotten off to a great start for you. Hopefully you've been doing something nice this week and weekend, and hopefully there's none of this going on. Anxiety.

0: great luck, babe. Thanks very much, Chapel Roan. It's Jordan with you on Q Radio Sunday Breakfast. Hello, hello. How are we doing today? I'm coming to you very relaxed after a lovely spa day, and we sleep over with my bestie last night at a lovely hotel. You've got to do it every now and again, don't you? Get a wee night away with your pal and just put the world to rights. That's exactly what we did, with some lovely grub involved and, well, maybe a cheeky wee Prosecco or two. But don't be telling anybody. Whatever you've been doing this weekend, I hope it's been treating you well, and I hope you're ready for some girl power, because we've got three female tracks back to back soon. Ariana Grande, Sabrina Carpenter, and the new one from Olivia Rodrigo.
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I'm absolutely loving that song at the minute. And so is everybody else, it seems. It finished at number one in the top seven at seven on Thursday. And that's going to be back tomorrow from 7 p.m. Counting down the daily chart. What's going to feature this week? I don't think that Olivia Rodrigo song is going to move for a while, you know. Right, now let's do this. It's a throwback from Bruno Mars. It still always makes me smile, just the way you are on Q.

0: The single from Alex Warren, Passenger, play it on Q Radio. We're on the way. We've got today's showbiz news after some Nickelback, Chainsmokers, and one from Callum Bowie. Q.
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1: First up in today's showbiz news, rehearsals have begun for the Commonwealth Games opening ceremony in Glasgow, and we're told it'll offer a kaleidoscopic journey through the city. Organisers have selected a cast of 600 people for the show, which takes place at the Hydro, and the Games get underway on the 23rd of July. Next up in, Peter and Harriet Phillips have topped Tatler's 2026 Social Power Index of the 100 most socially significant people. The nephew of the King was named as number one in Society Bible's annual list alongside his wife, who is an NHS nurse. And they were placed ahead of the Viscount and Viscountess Astor, as well as Poppy Delevingne and Archie Keswick. And can I hold my hands up and be really honest with you and say, I've never heard of any of those people. Have you? Finally then, actress Lexi Maintree says that she watched the original Legally Blonde film over 100 times to prepare for taking on the prequel series. She stars as Elle Woods in the Prime Video comedy Elle, which is out now, showing how the iconic character navigates high school. Lexi says that Reese Witherspoon's encouragement has really meant everything to her throughout the process.
2: She's also given us a lot of trust in these characters, which has been really, really special. But I think having her from the get-go, she's been somewhat of a mentor to me. And the fact that I can just text her and be like, one sec, I'm going to text my girl Reese. That's crazy.
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0: Styles has wrapped up his 12-night sold-out run at Wembley Stadium. He's put in the most performances there by any artist in a single year. That's the latest. I'm Faye Rowland.
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3: All being well, it should stay dry today. However, it is cloudy. The high temperature is 20.

0: There she is, the blushing bride herself, Taylor Swift. I knew it, I knew you. Playing on Q Radio's Sunday Breakfast. Or I wonder if it's now Taylor Kelce. Hardly, I don't see her changing her name. But yeah, she tied the knot in New York in Madison Square Garden on Friday to footballer Travis Kelce. And I hope she had a lovely day. Imagine getting married in such a big arena. You'd think that she'd be sick of arenas, wouldn't you? And that she'd maybe want to go and do it in, like, I don't know, a wee country inn in Italy or something. But fair play to you, Taylor. And I can't wait to see all the photographs. On the way shortly, we are going to have some Artful Dodger for you. That's a throwback. It comes after Miles Smith, Heaven, which plays next.
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12: 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In the morning. That's where

That's Callum Beattie with Sunflower playing on Q Radio Sunday Breakfast, which just reminds me of something very funny I saw the other day. I was sitting in the lobby of a Belfast hotel having a wee coffee, and they had these beautiful, really, really cheerful sunflowers sitting on the tables. It was really, really summery and brightened up my morning. And then right behind them, I noticed that there was a blazing fire because, well, it may be summer, but we're still in Northern Ireland. You wouldn't know when you're going to need the fire lit. Right now, let's do this from the guys headlining at Belsonic 2027, Kingfisher on Q Radio. My heart.

0: got her very own Barbie doll made in her image this week. Find out who that was after Sam Fender and some Stereophonics on the way next.
1: Good evening and welcome to our Big Match Night In. 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

It's Miley Cyrus on Q Radio, who this week became the latest singer to join the ranks of other musicians to be honoured in the Barbie Signature Series. Past Barbies have included Kylie Minogue, Stevie Nicks, Gloria Estefan, and even Elvis Presley. And Miley says that seeing her doll for the first time really was a dream come true. That must be a pretty surreal moment, seeing yourself as a Barbie doll. Not sure it'll ever happen to me. However, they should make one of this lady, the icon, Celine Dion, playing on Q Radio.

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feel good song for a Sunday morning. Counting Crows with Big Yellow Taxi playing on Q Radio. Good morning, it's Jordan with you. Hope that you're keeping well so far this Sunday. I've got Ed Sheeran for you now. Shape of You plays on Q.

0: Nearly a week since these guys took to the stage at Balsonic. Kings of Leon, Sex on Fire, playing on Q Radio's Sunday Breakfast. It's Jordan with you, and I promise this honestly is the last time I'm going to mention this because I've talked about it all week. But Balsonic for me will never be the same again after seeing Mr. Worldwide Pitbull there on Tuesday night. Oh my gosh, if you were there, you'll know what I'm talking about. It was such a fab night. Not only one of the best concerts I've ever been to, but I'm going to say it, one of the best nights of my life. So, so much fun. And yes, I did embrace the bald cap, and I'm so glad I did. It really felt like I was a part of something, you know, like it was a movement. Thank you so much to Pitbull for a wonderful night. And I hope that if you were at any of the Balsonic gigs, that you had a great time. Until next year. Right, on the way, we're going to keep the tunes going. Got some Westlife to do for you, some Somber, and the next track you hear will be Lola Young, Messy.
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Mel Horan on Slow Hands, playing on Q Radio Sunday Breakfast. And he is going to be in Belfast a little bit later this year. He's going to be playing the SSE on the 15th and 16th of November. Although, of course, it's actually not the SSE anymore. This week it officially became the O2. And honestly, you're going to have to bear with me calling it the SSE or even still the Odyssey for about the next 10 years. Yes.

0: with Lady, Hear Me Tonight, playing on Q Radio's Sunday Breakfast, where we're fast-forwarding 5 years to 2005 and the Gorillaz next.
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0: weekend's Future Hit is a collaboration you maybe weren't expecting, but it's Snow Patrol and Kylie Minogue. Their new single is called These Alarms, and Gary Lightbody was on The Breakfast Show on Friday talking about how this came about. He said he and the boys wrote the song, realised they needed Kylie on it. Her voice was the one to complete it. He sent it to her management, and here's what happened next.
1: She got a hold of it and apparently loved it, and so we were all absolutely thrilled. And then lo and behold, as soon as she sang on it, it was like, well, that's the song finished now. It sounds perfect.
0: Well, that's what Gary thinks, but let me know what you think of this. These Alarms are Future Hit this weekend. It's so-

by Natalie and Brilliant playing on Q Radio Sunday Breakfast, and it is one of my last tracks for the morning. I am going to love you and leave you, but of course I'll be back with you tomorrow afternoon. Stick around for the sound of Sunday morning kicking off at 10. Have a good one.

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12: From the Q Radio newsroom, I'm Michael McMillan. These are your top stories this morning. Police are still hunting for a man who terrified diners at a Belfast restaurant on Friday night. The

0: National news, Nigel Farage is in the firing line over funds again. The Sunday Times claims he failed to declare benefits from a convicted criminal. The report, the paper reports George Cottrell gave the reform leader support with security and social media staff. Headline news at 10. The sport is next.
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0: Carrickfergus rider Glenn Irwin has been taken to hospital after a crash at the British Superbike race in Norfolk. It follows a four-rider incident on the opening lap at Snetterton. Cricket and Coleraine will play their first Senior Cup final in 10 years, with an eye on the biggest prize in the North West for only the second time in their history. The Bansiders beat Donnymana at Sandal Lodge. World Cup news is next.
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0: And tournament favourites France got a 1-0 win over Paraguay to reach the quarterfinals. They'll play Morocco, who knocked out Canada 3-0 for a place in the last four. And Thomas Tuchel's England squad are trying for a quarterfinal place. They face Mexico in a 1 a.m. kickoff at home in the Azteca Stadium. Altitude and weather will be a major challenge for them. News and sport at 10 o'clock. I'm Michael McMillan. More at the top of the hour.
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3: Starting mainly dry today. Outbreaks of rain possible this afternoon. Top temperature for your Sunday, 20.
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0: 'cause you're my everything.
1: There he is, Michael Bublé. I'm raging I didn't get to see Michael Bublé whenever he was in Belfast last week. A lot of you did. I believe the weather did not put anybody off having a great night. It's nice to be back. It's the sound of Sunday morning. And it's Abe. Get in touch, 07702-687-001. And give me your song suggestion, your shout out, what you're doing, who you're doing it with, you having your breakfast. Me, not yet, but I'm on it. Here's the Spice Girls.

0: Atlantic Star, their Secret Lovers. Before that, it was the Spice Girls and Two Become One. It's coming up on 20 minutes past 10 o'clock now. And a very good morning to you. Wherever you happen to be, Rebecca and Kyle Lynch, they're currently in Portugal. They just arrived yesterday. Well settled in now and loving the sound of Sunday morning. Good on you. Kyle and Rebecca, have a lovely holiday in Portugal. And if you are abroad anywhere, do get in touch. Let us know where you're listening from. And if you have a wee holiday planned, take us with you. Just like Rebecca and Kyle, you can download the Q-Radio app for Apple, for Android. We got you covered. Good morning, Abe. I'm on my way to work my last shift at the Carey restaurant in Kells after 5 years there. Massive shout to all of the amazing team. I'm going to miss them so much. And this comes in from Hannah. And good luck to you, Hannah, whatever you're off to do after Carey restaurant. Abe, hope you had a lovely holiday. I did, thanks. I did. Could you please play I Want to Grow Old with you for my amazing husband, Brian? He knows why. And there's Kerry from Ballymena. That will be the next song you hear, Kerry. Not even a problem. And this one, welcome back, Abe. Hi from the Costa del Newcastle. Francis and Paul would like to hear Superwoman. For me and my wonderful cuz, Shanine. Not a problem, we're going to play that as well. It is as simple as that. We love your voice notes as well. Just record your voice note on WhatsApp, send it through. And the song that you would like to hear on the sound of Sunday morning.
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0: Miller's Westlife, and I Want to Grow Old with You. Kerry asked me to play that. Kerry is in Ballymena and asked me to play that for her husband. Amazing husband, Brian. It is the sound of Sunday morning. Get in touch, 07702-687-001. We love your voice notes too.
1: Good morning, Abe. Happy Sunday. Any chance you can play Garth Brooks' Make You Feel My Love and wish my hubby, Stephen, a very happy 9th wedding anniversary for next week. Loving the show. Literally was going to ask for Superwoman, but somebody beat me to it. But anyway, come here. Have a great day and loving the music. Okay, bye.
0: Thank you. There's Katrina. She's in Donegal, listens every week. We don't have the Garth Brooks version, but hopefully you'll be happy enough with this amazing version from Adele. And Superwoman is on the way.

0: News Fun reads, any chance of Kenny Thomas singing about your love, Turla? It's noted. Thanks for that. And there is Karen White, Superwoman, and a couple of people asking for that song. What a great song for the sound of Sunday morning. I love it. The time is just coming up on 20 to 11. And time for the Sunday soundtrack. That's just a song that's featured in one of your favourite movies. And Gemma and Graham, with their kids, Ryan and Emer, well, they had a Toy Story marathon day yesterday watching all of the movies. Wow, that's quite a... that's quite a sitting, watching all of the films, one right through to five. I hope you had a great time doing that. And the song that you've asked me to play, well, listen, it's there was a couple of songs, actually, you could have asked me to play, but I'm kind of glad you've asked me to play this one. It's Randy Newman. You've Got a Friend in Me.
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0: Gemma, Graham, and the kids, Ryan and Emer, Randy Newman. 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

there's James Morrison, no relation to Catherine Morrison. Catherine's in Lisburn. Earlier in the show, I played "To Make You Feel My Love," the Adele version. But Catherine said, FYI, Billy Joel does an awesome cover of that song too. Do you know what? I've never ever heard Billy Joel's cover, but I'm sure, I'm positive that it's going to be amazing. 07702-687-001 if you want to get in touch. A Toy Story sofa binge sounds great. It really does. And we had Kyle and... No, it wasn't Kyle. It was Gemma and Graham. Had a Toy Story marathon yesterday watching all of the movies. And that's why we played You Got a Friend in Me by Randy Newman as this morning's Sunday soundtrack. Coming up on 10 to 11 now, this is REO Speedwagon.

0: New Bohemians and Eddie Brignall on that. And What I Am, it's Q Radio, Sound of Sunday Mornings, just coming up on 5 to 11 now. And a very good morning, maybe you're just tuning in. You're just in time for, well, part two after 11 o'clock news with Michael. The music continues and we would love your input. As always, if you have a song that you think that would suit the Sound of Sunday Morning, get in touch, as many, many of you have. For example, hello to the Kellys and the McGarrys. They're listening in Belmedina right now. They're in their holidays. And they want to hear Here Comes the Sun. Have a great holiday in Belmedina. It's beautiful. Part of Spain. What else do we have here? Yeah, we're loving the show this morning. Any chance you could say hello to my mom, Sheila. And she loves your show every Sunday. Wouldn't miss it. Hello to you, Sheila Kennedy. Yeah, any chance of Jack Johnson, Better Together, for my husband Chris. It's to celebrate our 11th wedding anniversary, which was on Thursday. Many thanks. This comes in from Karen in Derry, Londonderry. Happy anniversary to you both. Any chance of I Don't Want to Miss a Thing? It's from Armageddon for the lads working hard in Maggie May's kitchen. And this comes in from Big Cricky. And this one reads, Eve, could you please play a song? It's by Alan Jackson and Miley Cyrus. It's called If Tomorrow Calls My Name. And this is from Niall from Dundalk. Thanks for your message, Niall. It's noted. It's noted. See, that's what I'm talking about. We got your very latest news from Michael. Then it's the sound of Sunday Morning, part two.
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8: This is Q. the Q Radio newsroom at 11 o'clock. I'm Michael McMillan. These are your top stories this morning. There's been another fatal car crash involving young people and two cars in Donegal. It happened at Kinnego Cross, Ballamagan last night. Jane Beach reports.
9: A man in his 20s was pronounced dead at the scene, and a passenger in the same car of the same age was taken to Letterkenny Hospital with non-life-threatening injuries. The collision happened at 10 past nine last night. The occupants of the second car were a male and female in their late teens. They were injured but are recovering in hospital. The road at Kinnego Cross is closed and Gardaí are appealing for witnesses and dashcam footage.
8: And there's been a one vehicle crash near Antrim. The Lisnevena Road is closed to traffic bound for Ballymena. Police have brought charges in connection with break-ins in Lisburn on Friday. Homes in Benson Street were targeted. A 34-year-old man is accused of 10 offences, including burglary and aggravated vehicle theft. A woman in her 30s has been released on police bail. Now, police are still hunting for a man who caused chaos at a Belfast restaurant on Friday night. The incident happened on University Avenue when a man entered the building and shouted racial abuse. He then grabbed a fire extinguisher, set it off, and aimed it towards diners who were sitting at tables on the pavement. The attacker ran off towards Dudley Street. News at 11, the sport is next.
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8: World Cup. Tournament favourites France got a 1-0 win over Paraguay to reach the quarterfinals. They'll play Morocco, who knocked out Canada 3-0 for a place in the last four. And Thomas Tuchel's England squad are trying for a quarterfinal place. They face Mexico in a 1 a.m. kickoff at home in Azteca Stadium. Altitude and weather will be a major challenge for them. News and sport at 11 o'clock. I'm Michael McMillan. More at the top of the hour.
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0: Cloudy for Sunday. Expect some outbreaks of rain later on this afternoon. Top temperature will be 20. Tonight's low, 12.
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Baby Can I Hold You Tonight, the original, of course, the best version, the boys' own version, isn't bad. You gotta admit, but Tracy Chapman. And Lauren Wood, Fallen Before That. It's the sound of Sunday morning. We're now into part two, and lots of your messages still coming through. We love your messages. For your Sunday sacks, what about Al Stewart, Year of the Cat? Brian, who's listening from Kilkeel and listens every week. It's a great song. Somebody actually messaged me just before 11 o'clock en route home from Dublin, where they were watching Take That last night, and I'm sure that was a great gig. I've seen some video footage on social media. It looked visually spectacular, it really did. But yes, noted. A Million Love Songs, of course, the Sunday sax song. We've used it many times before, and listen, there's nothing to say, we can't use it again. Safe journey back to Derry, Londonderry for you. Abe, can you give a massive shout to Army Nick, whose mum and dad, Gail and Steve, have just come to visit him for the first time in Northern Ireland to celebrate. So have a great time, a bit of a family reunion there. It's always good. And yes, the Sunday sax song, we usually do it at about 11:30. It's just a song that features a saxophone. So if you have something for me, let me know on 07702-687-001. There's so many songs to choose from. So pick a good one. This is Britney Spears.

0: is Tina Turner. Let's Stay Together. I've just returned from holiday. We were on a cruise, and one of the singers on the cruise ship, her name was Lorraine. Lorraine Crosby was her name, and she came on. What a voice. And Tina Turner is her idol, her absolute idol, and she finished her set with a medley, if you like, of Tina Turner songs. But whenever she came onto the stage, first of all, as she sang her first song, then she introduced herself as Lorraine Crosby, and she said to everybody, she asked everybody in the auditorium, have you ever heard of me before? And nobody put their hand up. And she says, well, I can guarantee that every single one of you sat here have heard my voice before. And she went on to tell us the song that she sang with somebody else. And I was blown away. What was that song? This is a Grammy winning song. What was that song? I'm going to play it for you next.
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is the song that I was talking about, Meatloaf, and featuring the vocals at the end there of Lorraine Crosby, who I had the pleasure of meeting this week. And what a lovely lady. And she gave me her CD. I'm going to play it now, I'm not so sure, but I'll work it out. Coming up in 11:30, which means we're not far from the Sunday sax song, because we need a bit of sax on a Sunday morning. We do. First, Mariah, this is We Belong Together.

0: there is Mariah. It's the sound of Sunday morning. It's gone 11:30. Time for the Sunday Sax Song. Just a song that features a saxophone. Thanks for all of your suggestions. Kevin McLaughlin, thanks for your song suggestion. We're going to go with it this morning, Kevin. It's a great song. This is Sting, and if you love somebody, set them free.
1: 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Sunday Morning Sax with Abe Sese.

And Dungiven, and that is his suggestion for this morning's Sunday Sack song, Sting. And if you love somebody, set them free. Great song. And if you have a song that features a saxophone in there somewhere, let us know. 07702 687 001. Just start your message with Sunday Sacks.

0: for Aisling, who's tuned in this morning. And hello to Dermot Rogers from wife Sinead. Happy 25th wedding anniversary. And this one reads, happy 11th birthday to our Rosa. We're just about to head to Tenerife on holiday. A very happy birthday to you, Rosa. Have a great holiday.
1: I know you moved on to someone new. 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

0: Jess Glynn, of course, These Days. The sign of Sunday morning. Not too late if you want to get a shout out this morning. 07702 687 001, and we're straight back with a classic for you next.
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1: 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Q.

Fairground Attraction, perfect. And before that, it was Garth Brooks and the Red Strokes. Sinead and Banger, loving a bit of Garth Brooks this morning. Thanks for all of your shout-outs, your songs. They've been fantastic as always. We got one more to squeeze in before the news at midday, and it's this from Lionel Richie.

0: Lionel Richie wrapping up the sound of Sunday morning. Hello to Jinx, Arlene, Killian, Ronan and Cora. They're sitting roasting themselves in a very hot Albufeira while listening to the sound of Sunday morning. Good on you. Good on you. Right, coming up on your very latest news at midday, then music from Adele, The Script, and new music from Royal Otis.
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15: From the Q Radio newsroom at midday, I'm Michael McMillan. These are your top stories this afternoon. There's been another fatal car crash involving young people and two cars in Donegal. It happened at Kinnego Cross, Ballymagan, last night. Jane Veitch reports.
16: A man in his 20s was pronounced dead at the scene, and a passenger in the same car of the same age was taken to Letterkenny Hospital with non-life-threatening injuries. The collision happened at 9:10 last night. The occupants of the second car were a male and female in their late teens. They were injured but are recovering in hospital. The road at Kinnego Cross is closed and Gardaí are appealing for witnesses and dashcam footage.
15: And there's been a one vehicle crash near Antrim. The Lisnevenor Road is closed to traffic bound for Ballymena. Police have brought charges in connection with break-ins in Lisburn on Friday. Homes in Benson Street were targeted. A 34-year-old man is accused of 10 offences, including burglary and aggravated vehicle theft. A woman in her 30s has been released on police bail. And police are still hunting for a man who caused chaos at a Belfast restaurant on Friday night. The incident happened on University Avenue when a man entered the building and shouted racial abuse. He then grabbed a fire extinguisher, set it off, and aimed it towards diners who were sitting at tables on the pavement. The attacker ran off towards Dudley Street. Headline news at midday. The sport is next.
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15: Cricket and Coleraine will play their first Senior Cup final in 10 years after victory over Donnymanna at Sandal Lodge. It will be a two-day showpiece final next month. And it's the All-Ireland Minor Football Final as Tyrone and Cork go head-to-head for the Tom Markham Cup. Throw-in is at 2pm at St Conlas Park, Newbridge. World Cup latest is next.
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15: Tournament favourites France got a 1-0 win over Paraguay to reach the quarterfinals. They'll play Morocco for a place in the last four. And Thomas Tuchel's England squad are trying for a quarterfinal place tonight. They face Mexico in a 1am kickoff at home in the Azteca Stadium. Altitude and the weather will be a major challenge for them, but morale among the fans is high.
18: I'm confident. Like, I'm England all the way. It's cost me an absolute fortune. I mean, my mate flew in from Manchester yesterday and we paid an arm and a leg for our tickets, yeah.
19: And after all, you're my wonderwall.
15: And that is the news on sport.

the Scrib Man in the Arena. Good afternoon, 12:15 now. It's Abe, and what are you up to this Sunday afternoon? Are you in, are you out and about, and are you on a road trip? We do your road trip shout-outs every Sunday afternoon. If so, where are you travelling from? Where are you travelling to? Who's in the car? What is the purpose of your journey? I know I'm nosy, but get in touch, and especially we love your voice notes on this. Just record your voice note and we'll play it out. Send it to 07702 687 001, and lots of birthday shout outs already this morning on the Sound of Sunday. If you're celebrating something, my son Stephen, can't believe he turned 17 there on Friday. So the celebrations have continued all weekend, and that includes this evening as well. But if you are celebrating anything, do get in touch with us, let us know. Right, this is Chapel Rowan, Pink Pony Club and Q Radio.

0: Love this song. I absolutely love it. Can't get enough of it. Calvin Harris, Jazzy and Satisfy. Good afternoon. Just coming up on 25 past 12 now. Hopefully it's dry where you are. It does give it showers this afternoon. Nothing too heavy, nothing too major like yesterday. Max temperature will be 20 tonight. Slow will be 12. Now, road trips. Where are you travelling from and where are you travelling to? Liz and Connor, they're in the car travelling to home from Dublin. They were watching Take That last night in Dublin. Had a great, great gig. Talking of gigs, road trip, we're off to Mumford & Sons, our very first family concert. Wish us luck. We got Tiernan, who's 11, Cara, who's 8, and Flynn, who's 5. And it looks like Tiernan's been stuck in the boot. Yeah, listen, that's going to be a great concert. We were giving away tickets for that exact gig. Maybe you were the winners, maybe. But let us know how you get on. Marley Park is your destination. Isn't it Marley Park? I think it is. Get in touch, 07702-687-001 if you're on a road trip. This one here, Abe, we're packing for holiday. We're going to Butland Skegness tomorrow. And there's Rachel in Doncaster. Rachel always listens. Happy Hollybobs. Get in touch, right? Music on the way. We got some in reggae and Sabrina Carpenter next.
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0: lots of people heading to see Mumford's. That's for you if you are. Or maybe you couldn't get your hands on tickets. That's also for you. We had Tiernan, Cara and Flynn. First Family concert there en route in the car, singing at the top of their voices, I'm sure, to that one. Also, Brian and Michelle, they're going to see Mumford's as well this evening. Have a good one. We're talking about road trips. Where are you travelling from? Where are you travelling to? It's got to be 10 miles or more to be a proper road trip. We've just dropped our dogs at their luxury kennels. Oh, very nice, very posh. Before we head off to Orlando in the morning, there's Ross and Portia. Have a great holiday. Safe travels. And this one reads, any chance you could play Fireball for Aoife? Aoife Cush. We're on our way to the airport on holiday. Have a good one. And yes, this was another gig that I missed this week being away. I missed Michael Bublé. I miss The Cure, I miss Def Leppard, and I miss Pitbull. Rage. But this is for you, Aoife. Have a good holiday.
1: Mr. Worldwide to infinity. You know the roof on fire. We gon' boogie, oogie, oogie, jiggle, wiggle, and dance like the roof on fire. We gon' drink drinks and taste till we fall out like the roof on fire. Now, baby, and light the roof on fire. Tell him, baby, baby, baby, baby, baby, baby, baby, baby, baby, baby, I'm on fire. I tell her, baby, baby, baby, baby, baby, baby, baby, baby, baby, I'm a fireball.

0: Ed Kim. It's Q Radio. Road trips. This one reads, hey Abe, missed you last week. Hope you all had a great time. Trying to finish packing here today and the whole family, we're heading to Bordeaux. Or Bordeaux, is it? For my brother's wedding. There's Caroline. Oh, what a beautiful location. And listening from France here, off the boat, an hour into our 4.5 hour drive, Camillus, Kira and Erin Rose. We messaged you the same thing last year. Kira, thanks for your message. Does driving Olga and Carr to Belfast count as a road trip? Yes, it absolutely counts. Olga and Carr, hello to you. If you are on a road trip, 077-02-687-001, get in touch with me. I'd love to hear from you. On the way, we got our future hits. Snow Patrol and Kylie Minogue on the same track. You did hear that correct. Snow Patrol and Kylie Minogue. If you haven't heard our future hit, stick around. You'll hear it in less than 10 minutes.
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Ariana Grande and Hate That I Made You Love Me. Before that, it was Shania Twain. Good afternoon. It's Abe on Q Radio and your road trips. This one reads, and there's a photograph attached to this particular message, anonymously. Road trip from the docks to Explorers after rescuing this baby girl. And this is the most adorable photograph of a baby seal that this person has very, very kindly rescued. On the way to Porto Ferry now to Explorers. Brilliant, I love this. This is the best road trip message that I think I've received so far today. So far. Abe, does a road trip from Carey Bridge to Manor House count? Yes, it absolutely does. 4-hour journey. Arnie and Dorinda. Have a good one. Glad we're keeping you company. There's another Mumford's message. Laura and Stephanie on a road trip. They're going to Marley Park to see Mumford and Sons. Super excited with 4 exclamation marks on there too. It's going to be a great, great gig. And I hope you caught Mumford's. I did play I Will Wait. So I hope you caught that and you were singing your wee hearts out to that. Do we have any other ones on here? Heading to Bambridge from Warren Point. Daniel Walker would love a shout out. There you go, Daniel. Bambridge to Warren Point. Is that 10 miles or more? Yeah, it's got to be. Maybe double that, actually. But thanks for your message. Right, it's time for our future hit. And I mentioned this earlier on. Our future hit is from Snow Patrol and Kylie Minogue. Now, I would love to know how this collaboration came about. Did Gary reach out to Kylie? Did Kylie reach out to Gary or what? I've no idea. I want to know. If you haven't heard this is called These Alarms.

So there you go. That is our future head all of this weekend at Q Radio. Snow Patrol and Kylie Minogue. And you know what? In my opinion, it's a perfect hybrid between the two, right? It could be easily a Snow Patrol song solo. It could easily be a Kylie song. It's perfect. Absolutely perfect. Love it. Can you hear me? SOS. Avicii to 1 o'clock news. Help.

0: Avicii. Right, we've got your very latest news from the Q Radio newsroom with Michael. Then music from One Direction, some Alex Warren. I'm Meghan Trainor.
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16: From the Q Radio newsroom at 1 o'clock, I'm Michael McMillan. These are your top stories this afternoon. There's been another fatal car crash involving young people and two cars in Donegal. It happened at Kinnego Cross, Ballymagan last night. Jane Veitch reports.
17: A man in his 20s was pronounced dead at the scene, and a passenger in the same car of the same age was taken to Letterkenny Hospital with non-life-threatening injuries. The collision happened at 9:10 last night. The occupants of the second car were a male and female in their late teens. They were injured but are recovering in hospital. The road at Kinnego Cross is closed and Gardaí are appealing for witnesses and dashcam footage.
16: And there's been a one vehicle crash near Antrim. The Lisnevena road is closed to traffic bound for Ballymena. Detectives have brought charges in connection with break-ins in Lisburn on Friday. Homes in Benson Street were targeted. A 34-year-old man is accused of 10 offences, including burglary and aggravated vehicle theft. A woman in her 30s has been released on police bail. And police are still hunting for a man who terrified diners at a Belfast restaurant on Friday night. Shouting racial abuse, he activated a fire extinguisher and aimed it towards people who were sitting at tables on the pavement. The attacker ran off towards Dudley Street. Finally, the summer is likely to see upwards of 2 million people visiting Belfast, with August set to be the busiest time with the Flaciol, Tradfest, Belsonic and Custom House Square concerts. Trips to the city surged to 1.5 million last year, bringing income of £493 million. Headline news at 1, the sport is next.
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16: It's the All-Ireland Minor Football Final as Tyrone and Cork go head-to-head for the Tom Markham Cup. Throw-in is at 2pm at St Conlas Park, Newbridge. World Cup news, Thomas Tuchel's England squad are trying for a quarter-final place tonight. They play Mexico in a 1am kick-off at home at the Azteca Stadium. Now, altitude and the weather will be a major challenge for them, but morale among the fans is high.
6: I'm confident, I'm in it all the way. It's cost me an absolute fortune. I mean, my mate flew in from Manchester yesterday and we paid an arm and a leg for our tickets, yeah.
16: And that is the news and sport at 1 o'clock this Sunday afternoon. I'm Michael McMillan. Jane will be here with more at the top of the hour.
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0: Showers are expected this afternoon. Your max temperature today will be in and around 20 degrees. Tonight's low will be 12. And a nicer day for tomorrow, Monday. Sunny spells expected with a high of 21.

0: Meghan Trainor, Getting Girl, and There's One Direction, getting our 1 o'clock hour underway. Good afternoon. It's Abe. And earlier, I played the new song, our future hit this week, These Alarms by Snow Patrol and Kylie Minogue. And I had no idea that Gary was actually on the breakfast show with Connor last Friday. I was away, I've just returned from holiday, and that's the reason. I had no idea at all, but I was wondering how this collaboration came about. Well, here's your answer.
1: And I'd sort of heard on the wind that Kylie was looking for a song. And so I wrote it sort of on, you know, like just on spec, as they say. And

0: when we finished recording, we're like, it's missing Kylie. That's the bottom line, is this song was meant for her and it still is meant for her. We were thinking, like, we've got to ask, you know.
1: It's just stopped. So basically, his management reached out to her management. She loved the song. She said yes, and the rest is history. So there you go. It's coming up on 1:15 now. Good afternoon. Get in touch. Your road trips. We're doing your road trip shout outs. Where are you traveling from? Where are you traveling to? And if you did miss that song, the collaboration between Snow Patrol and Kylie, Grainne McCoy is going to be along after 2:00 and she will play it for you.

0: There's David Guetta and If You've Ever Loved Me. It's Q Radio. Lots of people heading for Marley Park, of course. Mumford's and Sons are going to be there later on this evening. Johnny and Laura, thanks for your message. Safe journey and have the best night tonight. I know you will. Coming up, music from George Ezra. We'll play some Sheryl Crow as well. And we will, as always, check in with Grainne McCoy to see what she's been getting up to this week.
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0: Good afternoon. It's Q Radio and there's Bella Kay. I love it. I love it. I love it. It's just gone 1:30 and a very good afternoon to you. Coming up still, Dermot Kennedy will play some Bruno Mars, the lazy song for you if you're not doing an awful lot today. Hopefully that is the case. And she is back with us again. I'm talking about Grainne McCoy.
1: How Hello.
0: Are you? Are you good?
1: I feel like I haven't seen you in...
0: Yeah, see, it seems like...
1: Isn't it?
0: A long... Two, three weeks. But no, it's only been a week, really. I wasn't here last week, of course. Uh-huh. But yeah, it's good to see you.
1: You too. You're looking very fresh.
0: Yeah. Topped up the...
1: Fresh, but I know deep down in the core of your body... You are a fragile man.
0: What a week that was.
1: Abe was telling me off air there that there was a full drinks package.
0: Drinks package, yeah. And I tell you what, we made the most
1: I'd
0: of it.
1: I'd say you hammered that. I really mean there was a lot of alcohol consumed.
0: Yeah, there was. I'm not going to lie. But listen, I was so good. I was super good on the run up to it. You know what I mean? So,
1: I went away
0: and I just we lived our best lives.
1: Oh, it looked absolutely amazing. I was glued to your Instagram stories.
0: What a beautiful part of the world that is.
1: Just one thing I need to do is go on a cruise.
0: Yeah,
1: never been.
0: We went to Santorini and we went
1: I've never been there either.
0: Mykonos. You would love here. Mykonos is all you, Grainne McCoy. All you. It's the party central. Oh. But it's stunning. It's absolutely stunning.
1: What do you mean
0: stunning.
1: Party central? I can't even go out for one night now without it taking a week to recover.
0: Well, you're right. Last night I
1: was
0: that.
1: Indeed, yeah. I was home by... It was left 10:15. So
0: what was the occasion last night?
1: It
0: remind
1: was
0: me?
1: My friend Connor's birthday.
0: Connor, okay.
1: Yeah, so we went out for a few. Uh-huh. A few. But I went to Pitbull on Tuesday night.
0: See, I missed so many gigs this week.
1: This is going to be a big statement coming from me, but I do possibly believe that was the best concert I've ever been to.
0: Wow.
1: That man knows how to shake his hips. He can definitely put on a performance on that stage from start to finish, from warm up of Little John to his whole show was just the energy and the crowd were all involved in it. You could just feel the atmosphere around you with everybody. It was 10 out of 10.
0: And all killer, no filler. There was like, how many hits does he have? And you don't realize it.
1: I don't know, but I love the fact that he wasn't just playing the whole song. He was like remixing it into a next one, so it was like short and sweet and bang, and then the next one coming out. And I was like, I loved you so much.
0: And the weather, what was the weather like?
1: Wasn't too bad. Okay. I was at the Kings of Leon the night before, and it was absolutely bucketing down.
0: Was it?
1: Yeah, drenched, but I still stood in the middle. Mm-hmm. I love standing in the middle of the crowd.
0: Yeah.
1: And the rain.
0: You're not over there in the VIP section.
1: No. There's an option there, but I know. I like right in. That's where the energy is.
0: And that's where you get the full experience.
1: And I just stood there. I did take my brother to the Kings of Leon with me, but within possibly 2 minutes of them starting, he was like, right, okay, I'll see you later. I'm going right to the front. Uh-huh. So I stood there just dancing and singing away on my own in the rain. It was brilliant.
0: So I miss Michael Bublé. I miss The Cure.
1: I was meant to go to Michael Bublé, but... After the 2 nights in a row, wasn't fit.
0: Well,
1: now Michael can. I'll see him again sometime.
0: He'll be back.
1: Yeah,
0: he'll be back for you. But listen, what gigs we're having here in Northern Ireland, and so many people en route as we speak now to Dublin for Marley Park and Mumford and Sons.
1: It's just it's getting bigger and bigger every year, and then the field is starting very soon.
0: That's right. Funny, Michael and I were just talking about that. There's going to be thousands upon hundreds of thousands of people descending upon Northern Ireland. So it's going to be good. It's brilliant.
1: It's
0: going
1: to be a busy time now.
0: Yeah,
1: I'm excited. I love it.
0: And you should be. And you're looking good.
1: Thanks very much.
0: You're looking fresh. And after next week, you're going to be booking on another High Rocks, right?
1: Yeah. So the Dublin High Rocks is launching this week. Mm-hmm. So I'll get that booked. I'm going to do a mixed doubles with Rory again. So we've done it last year and we've done it in 1:12. Mm-hmm. So that'll give me a solid maybe 16 weeks head down.
0: Yeah.
1: And really focusing.
0: In the zone, going for it.
1: 100%. And beating that time.
0: Good on you. Okay. Well, good luck with it. And, right, there's Grainne. Grainne will be here, of course, at 2 o'clock until 6. And then it's all good. Okay, right, this is Taylor Swift. She got married.
1: I can't get my words out. I'm very excited to see the actual official photos, because there's so many photos going around.
0: Yeah,
1: could be
0: AI.
1: I don't know whether that's her dress. I've been zooming in. Apparently Adam Sandler yeah. married them.
0: No way.
1: When you just can't believe anything online anymore. I've seen him standing there with his little book and all, but
0: I did see some of Graham Norton's footage. He was invited. He was there. Yeah. But not, you obviously had to sign DNAs and all of that. You know what I mean? But yeah.
1: Well, apparently some of the staff took sneaky pics and have been sacked.
0: There you go.
1: That was online, so don't believe it. Who knows?
0: The lady we're talking about, of course, is Taylor Swift.
1: I love her.
0: I knew it. I knew you. Q Radio.

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And there's the Saturdays Higher. It's Q Radio, and not far away, Grainne McCoy is going to be taking over after 2 o'clock this afternoon. Still to come between now and then, we got Picture This, and this is Olivia Rodrigo. Stupid song, but it's a good song. New York City.

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0: Yep, stick around because Gwanyim Khoi, she's here after 2 o'clock through until 6 with Dennis Olga Kay. Have a lovely Sunday evening, whatever you get up to, and I'll return tomorrow 4 o'clock for Q Radio Drive. 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
2: From the Q Radio newsroom at 2 o'clock, I'm Jane Veitch and these are your top stories this afternoon. Three men have died in separate road accidents in counties Donegal, Kildare and Cork. In Donegal, a two-car crash claimed the life of a young driver. Michael McMillan reports.
4: The accident happened at Kinnegood Cross, Ballymagan at 9:10 last night. A man in his 20s was pronounced dead at the scene and a passenger of the same age was taken to Letterkenny Hospital with non-life-threatening injuries. The occupants of the second car were a male and female in their late teens. They were injured but are recovering in hospital. The road at Kinnegood Cross is closed and Gardaí are appealing for witnesses and dashcam footage.
2: And following a single vehicle crash near Antrim, the Lisnevena Road is closed to traffic bound for Ballymena. Detectives have brought charges in connection with break-ins in Lisburn on Friday. Homes in Benson Street were targeted. A 34-year-old man is accused of the offences, including burglary and vehicle theft. A woman in her 30s has been released on police bail. And police are still hunting for a man who terrified diners at a Belfast restaurant in University Street on Friday night. Shouting racial abuse, he activated a fire extinguisher and aimed it towards people who were sitting at tables on the pavement. The attacker ran off towards Dudley Street. Finally, the summer is likely to see upwards of 2 million people visiting Belfast, with August set to be the busiest time, with the Fla Ciúil, Tradfest, Féile and Custom House Square concerts. Trips to the city surged to 1.5 million last year, bringing income of £493 million. That is your news. I've got the sport next.
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2: Play is underway on centre court on the middle Sunday at Wimbledon, with Novak Djokovic continuing his quest for a record 25th Grand Slam title. He's up against Roman Safulin in the fourth round. And men's defending champion Jannik Sinner also takes to the grass against Shintaro Mizuki later. And between those matches, there is a showdown between two of the biggest names in the women's game as top seed Aryna Sabalenka takes on Naomi Osaka. And at the World Cup, Thomas Tuchel's England squad are trying for a quarter-final place tonight. They face Mexico in a 1 a.m. kickoff at home in the Azteca Stadium. Altitude and the weather will be a major challenge for them, but morale among the fans is high.
6: I'm confident. I'm in it all the way. It's cost me an absolute fortune. I mean, my mate flew in from Manchester yesterday and we paid an arm and a leg for our tickets, yeah.
7: And after all,
2: well, that is your news and sport at 2 o'clock on Q Radio. I'm Jane Veitch. I'll be back again at 3.
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9: We've got a cloudy Sunday afternoon ahead of us with some outbreaks of rain. Temperatures today of 20.

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1: And that was Rhea and Scouting for Girls kicking off this hour of the show here on Q Radio. Good afternoon and happy Sunday. Yes, it's Grainne back with you until 6 o'clock this evening. And I have got lots of great music locked in for you today, including a duo that we definitely did not see coming together. Yes, Snow Patrol and Kylie have combined a new song, and I'm going to be playing that later on in the show. It is this week's future hit here on Q Radio. Now, I'm going to keep the music coming for your Sunday afternoon, and I'm going to get this one. It's the latest one from Miles Smith. Heaven.

0: afternoon. Now, for many years actually, I would have said Pink was my top number one concert I've ever attended because she knows how to put on a show. But if anybody was at Pitbull on Tuesday night, I think he's... I know it's a big statement, and I was saying it to Abe earlier, and a lot of people across social media are saying the same. Pitbull really knows how to put on a show. I think he's taken the top. I think he's taken the top place. We're giving it to Pitbull. He is now the best concert I've ever been to, and I've been to a lot. So if you were there on Tuesday night, or if you weren't and you... This is your thing. You need to get to a Pitbull concert. Kid you not, one of the best. And for anybody and everybody that was there on Tuesday night, I had to play this. I've been playing it all weekend. Gonna dance around the studio now. Of course, it's Pitbull and Fireball.
1: Mr. Worldwide to infinity. You know the roof on fire. 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
1: Yes, and that was Justin Bieber, Baby, playing here on Q Radio. Good afternoon. If you've just joined me, it is Grainne McCoy with you until 6 o'clock this evening. Let me know how your Sunday's going, or maybe you've got some plans, maybe you want a shout out, maybe you're on a little drive. 07702-687-001. Get involved with me. I am currently sitting here. I am glued to social media because a certain young lady, Taylor Swift, got married there yesterday to Travis. And I wouldn't say I'm the biggest Swifty fan, love her music, but I am obsessed. I can't wait to see. Now, there's lots of it going around. We're seeing lots of stuff online. So if you have anything that you can securely say that this is the actual dress, Grainne, send it in to me. But lots of AI photos going around. Anybody else a little bit obsessed with the Taylor Swift and Travis wedding at the weekend? Apparently, Adam Sandler married them. That would be absolutely unreal. I'm very excited, very excited. But if you have anything, 07702-687-001. But we're going to get some Sam Fender and Olivia Dean on. It's Rain Me In. Playing on Q Radio.

our message, and it reads, good afternoon, Grainne. Could you please play something by Fleetwood Mac for our amazing daughter, Katie, in Warm Point, who's turning 20 today. She brings us so much joy, love and laughter to her home. The best girl, and we love her to the moon and back. And that comes in from her mom and James. She's currently sitting eating her son to dinner.

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is Choosing Texas, playing here on Q Radio. It's just coming up to 2:55. And we're going to wrap up this hour of the show with this song from Leanne Rimes. It's called I Need You. But don't be going anywhere, because we still have lots of music coming up after 3. Music from Coldplay, Lola Young. And I need you to stick around, because we've got brand new music from Snow Patrol and Kylie Minogue. If you haven't heard it yet, what a combination. What a collaboration of two people to come together to create new music. And it's this week's future hit here on Q Radio. Now that's up all after 3 o'clock.

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6: From the Q Radio newsroom at 3 o'clock, I'm Jane Veitch and these are your top stories this afternoon. Three men have died in separate road accidents in counties Donegal, Kildare and Cork. In Donegal, a two-car crash claimed the life of a young driver. Michael McMillan reports.
7: The accident happened at Kinnegow Cross, Ballymagan, at 10 past 9 last night. A man in his 20s was pronounced dead at the scene and a passenger of the same age was taken to Letterkenny Hospital with non-life-threatening injuries. The occupants of the second car were a male and female in their late teens. They were injured but are recovering in hospital. The road at Kinnegow Cross is closed and Gardaí are appealing for witnesses and dashcam footage.
6: And following a single vehicle crash near Antrim, the Lisnevena Road is closed to traffic bound for Ballymena. A man in his 40s has been shot dead in Dublin. Gardaí are investigating the shooting in Dunleary at around 8:30 this morning. Back here, detectives have brought charges in connection with break-ins in Lisburn on Friday. Homes in Benson Street were targeted. A 34-year-old man is accused of the offences, including burglary and vehicle theft. A woman in her 30s has been released on police bail. And officers are still hunting for a man who terrified diners at a Belfast restaurant in University Street on Friday night. Shouting racial abuse, he activated a fire extinguisher and aimed it towards people who were sitting at tables on the pavement. The attacker ran off towards Dudley Street. And finally, the summer is likely to see upwards of 2 million people visiting Belfast, with August set to be the busiest time with the FLA, Tradfest, Fela and Custom House Square concerts. Trips to the city surged to 1.5 million last year, bringing income of £493 million. That is your news. I've got the sport next.
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6: Tennis first seven-time champion Novak Djokovic has saved two set points before going on to take a one-set lead against qualifier Roman Safulin in the fourth round at Wimbledon. Naomi Osaka says the All England club has the scariest centre court in the world ahead of her blockbuster clash with women's top seed Aryna Sabalenka. And fourth seed Jessica Pegula has levelled things at one set all against fellow American Iva Jovic on number one court. And at the World Cup, Thomas Tuchel's England squad are trying for a quarter-final place tonight. They face Mexico in a 1 a.m. kickoff at home in the Azteca Stadium. Altitude and the weather will be a major challenge. And finally, the British Grand Prix is just getting underway. F1 Championship leader Kimi Antonelli is on pole at Silverstone. Charles Leclerc starts second, Lewis Hamilton is third, and George Russell fourth. That is your news and sport at 3 on Q. I'm Jane Veitch. More at 4.
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8: We have got a cloudy and dull Sunday afternoon ahead of us with some outbreaks of rain later this evening. Temperatures today of 20.

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1: And that was Lola Young from Down Here, playing here on Q Radio. It's just gone 10 past three. It is Sunday afternoon. I'm with you until 6 o'clock this evening. And welcome if you've just joined me. But do not fear, we have plenty more music for a few hours here on Q Radio with myself. Including, and I haven't done this in a while, because every weekend I was coming in, we had our winning weekends here on Q Radio. And I sort of got this lost. I don't know how, but we are bringing it back. I used to do a feature called Where's Your Head At? And I give you one song, one sentence from one song, and you have to figure it out just to test yourself on a Sunday afternoon. But we are back in the building. We're bringing it back. And I have chosen a song that, oh, I actually can't wait to play it. I haven't heard it in forever. And you're going to definitely, definitely love this one. But let me know what your plans are for your afternoon. I hope I'm keeping you entertained. But let me know what you're doing. Or maybe you want a song request here on Q Radio. The WhatsApp number is 07702 687001.

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past three. Still possibly one of the most requested songs here on a Sunday afternoon. But it's time for this. Q. Time since I'd done this. I feel like it's been a long time since I tested you on your Sunday afternoon. I give you one sentence to one song and you have to figure out what it is. Now, this song is an absolute classic, I do believe. Now, maybe I'm wrong, but I do think this is up there. Definitely with a throwback because it was released in the year 2000. That's a little hint I'm giving you. But can you figure out what this song is from this one sentence? I ain't going to be just a face in the crowd. Wow. Oh, what is it? 07702-687-001. Released in the year 2000. The sentence again is, I ain't going to be just a face in the crowd. What do you think that song is? Oh, the messages are coming in. Julie, you are correct. Big Marco is correct. We have Sean. He is correct. Also, Sam, you're correct. Charlie, you have got it correct also. Keep the messages coming in. 07702-687-001. If you are brave enough, why don't you sing a little verse from it? Send me in a voice note. Carly, you are correct as well. People are quick and on the ball for this. If you've just listened, if you've just joined me, the sentence once again is, I ain't gonna be just a face in the crowd. 07702-687-001. But from one absolute anthem to another, this one, Dancing on My Own. It's from Robin. It's playing on Q Radio. I love this song.

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talking about this all afternoon. Yes, Gary Ladbody was actually in the Q Radio building with the Breakfast Show last week. He said he created this song, but he knew something was missing, and it was missing Kylie Minogue. Yes, his management hit up hers, and this was created. It's the latest one from Snow Patrol and Kylie Minogue. It's playing here on Q Radio. It's this week's future hit.

0: Gilly Perry, the script, and the answer to this week's Where's Your Head At? It's all up after the latest news with Jane.
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0: From the Q Radio newsroom at 4 o'clock, I'm Jane Veitch, and these are your top stories this afternoon. Three men have died in separate road accidents in counties Donegal, Kildare and Cork. In Donegal, a two-car crash claimed the life of a young driver. Michael McMillan reports.
9: The accident happened at Kinnegogue Cross, Ballymagan, at 10 past 9 last night. A man in his 20s was pronounced dead at the scene, and a passenger of the same age was taken to Letterkenny Hospital with non-life-threatening injuries. The occupants of the second car were a male and female in their late teens. They were injured but are recovering in hospital. The road at Kinnegogue Cross is closed and Gardaí are appealing for witnesses and dashcam footage.
0: And following a single vehicle crash near Antrim, the Lisnevena Road is closed to traffic bound for Ballymena. A man in his 40s has been shot dead in Dublin. Gardaí are investigating the shooting in Dunleary at around 8:30 this morning. Back here, detectives have brought charges in connection with break-ins in Lisburn on Friday. Homes in Benson Street were targeted. A 34-year-old man is accused of the offences, including burglary and vehicle theft. A woman in her 30s has been released on bail. And police are still hunting for a man who terrified diners at a Belfast restaurant in University Street on Friday night. Shouting racial abuse, he activated a fire extinguisher and aimed it towards people who were sitting at tables on the pavement. The attacker ran off towards Dudley Street. Finally, the summer is likely to see upwards of 2 million people visiting Belfast, with August set to be the busiest time, with the Fla Ciúil, Tradfest, Féile and Custom House Square concerts. Trips to the city surged to 1.5 million last year, bringing income of £493 million. That is your news. The sport is next.
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0: after a hard-fought first set won on a tiebreak. Seven-time champion Novak Djokovic has breezed through the second set against Roman Safiulin at Wimbledon. They're playing on centre court for a place in the quarterfinals. And men's third seed Felix Oze Alzeimin is just getting underway against Alejandro Davidovich Fokina. And top women's seed Aryna Sabalenka has won all three meetings with Naomi Osaka this year, with the pair set for an intriguing showdown on grass this afternoon. Coming next, it is the latest from the World Cup.
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0: Mexico fans have been trying to disrupt England's sleep ahead of the World Cup game tonight by setting off fireworks and playing music outside the team hotel. It's the latest issue the Three Lions have had to deal with ahead of the last 16 tie in Mexico City. And former defender Michael Dawson says he isn't surprised the locals have made things difficult.
8: The Mexico fans are trying to do everything they can to upset England and put them off their stride. We've talked about the altitude, game-changing time, and now when they arrived at Mexico City, they got a lovely welcome from those Mexico fans, which I expected.
0: That is your news and sport at 4 on Q. I'm Jane Veitch, back again at 5.
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10: So we've got a cloudy Sunday afternoon ahead of us with some outbreaks of rain happening this evening. Temperatures

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Yes, you get to choose what songs you want to play here on Q Radio. 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
7: Yes, it's the 15-minute takeover here on Q Radio, and I'm very happy to say that Megan, who is currently in her room cleaning it, getting reset for the week ahead, has chosen the next couple of songs. Megan, I'm going to give you a good solid 10 out of 10 for this. We're going to kick it off strong with Flo Rida. 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

0: 15 Minute Takeover. Do you remember when that song was first released? And I think it empowered every woman across the world to sing and dance this song loud and proud. That was including myself. I'm not going to be embarrassed to say it. I did do that and I posted it live on TikTok and Instagram. But it was good at the time. It definitely was good at the time. Massive thanks to Megan for picking that collection of songs. And I will be back again next week. I'm not going anywhere yet. But next week with the 15 Minute Takeover, so you can get involved with that.
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0: That's Cian DeCrow, Little Dreamin', and in this hour of the show. Now, after five, we've still got music from the lady herself. Yes, she was married this weekend. Taylor Swift is coming out. We've got some Madonna and Sabrina Carpenter and some Killers. All up after five.
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10: From the Q Radio newsroom at 5 o'clock, I'm Jane Veitch and these are your top stories this evening. A motorcycle race in County Dublin was abandoned this afternoon following the death of a competitor. The man, aged in his 50s, died during the second race of the Skerries 100 event. It's the first death at the race since Ballymoney rider William Dunlop lost his life at the closed circuit event back in 2018. And three men have died in separate road accidents in counties Donegal, Kildare and Cork. In Donegal, a two-car crash claimed the life of a young driver. Michael McMillan reports.
11: The accident happened at Kinnegough Cross, Ballymagan, at 9:10 last night. A man in his 20s was pronounced dead at the scene and a passenger of the same age was taken to Letterkenny Hospital with non-life-threatening injuries. The occupants of the second car were a male and female in their late teens. They were injured but are recovering in hospital. The road at Kinnegough Cross is closed and Gardaí are appealing for witnesses and dashcam footage.
10: And following a single vehicle crash near Antrim, the Lislevena Road is closed to traffic bound for Ballymena. And police are still hunting for a man who terrified diners at a Belfast restaurant in University Street on Friday night. Shouting racial abuse, he activated a fire extinguisher and aimed it towards people who were sitting at tables on the pavement. The attacker ran off towards Dudley Street. Finally, the summer is likely to see upwards of 2 million people visiting Belfast, with August set to be the busiest time with the FLA, Tradfest, Fela and Custom House Square concerts. Trips to the city surged to 1.5 million last year, bringing income of £493 million. That is your news. The sport is coming next.
9: Q
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10: Mexico fans have been trying to disrupt England's sleep ahead of the World Cup game tonight by setting off fireworks and playing music outside the team hotel. It's the latest issue the Three Lions have had to deal with ahead of the last 16 tie in Mexico City. Former defender Michael Dawson says he isn't surprised the locals have made things difficult.
9: The Mexico fans are trying to do everything they can to upset England and put them off this drive. We've talked about the altitude, game-changing time, and now when they arrived at Mexico City, they got a lovely welcome from those Mexico fans, which I expected.
10: Tennis for the ninth Wimbledon in a row. A new woman's name will be added to the trophy. 2024 champion Barbora Krejcikova, who is the only previous winner remaining, has been knocked out by Karolina Muchova. Meanwhile, on centre court, a frustrated Novak Djokovic is on course for a place in the quarterfinals. The seven-time winner is 2-1 up against Roman Sakulin, but has been warned by the umpire about his language on court. And top women's seed Aryna Sabalenka and Naomi Osaka are next up on centre before defending champion Jannik Sinner takes on Shintaro Mochizuki. Well, that is all your news and sport for now. I'm Jane Beach. There will be another national update at 6 o'clock.
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0: So it'll be remainly mostly dry through your Sunday evening and overnight into your Monday morning, with temperatures tonight of 12 degrees and high

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1: I absolutely love that. Madonna and Sabrina Carpenter kicking off this hour of the show. It's just coming up to nearly 10 past five on your Sunday evening. It is Grainne with you. I'll be here with you until 6 o'clock, and then beautiful Olga Kay will be taking over for your Sunday evening. So that means you've got me for another 15 minutes. So let me know what you're up to. Maybe you've got a Sunday song request that you want played out here on Q Radio. 07702 687 001. Gonna get this on. Hey, Soul Sister. It's playing in Q Radio.

one from Taylor Swift. I knew it. I knew you. And I think if you're like myself, you're glued to social media waiting. Can we get the first glimpse of Taylor Swift and Travis's wedding that took place in New York in Madison Square Garden at the weekend? I just need to see the dress. Somebody show me the dress.

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have just joined me, I'm here for another half hour and then Olga Kay will take over for your Sunday evening. Going to keep the music coming with this one. It's Picture This, When We Were Young, playing in Q Radio.

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Will Smith, Heaven playing here on Q Radio. It's just coming up to close to 10 to 6 on your Sunday evening. It's Grainne McCarthy with you for another 10 minutes and then Olga Kay will take over. I want to say a big hello to Amanda, Alison, Florence and Marie having a night away in Ashbrook B&B. They've sent me a photo in. They seem to be just chilling there in their bathrobes. Relaxing spa day, but there's definitely a cocktail in their hands. Well, girls, you enjoy your evening. Have a good one.

And that is George Ezra, Shotgun, ending this show for me. Actually, we're going to end it on David Guetta, but I will be back next week between 2 and 6. Enjoy your Sunday evening. Enjoy your week. Chat to you soon.

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20: From the Sky News Centre at 6. Robert Jenrick says Nigel Farage hasn't broken any rules after reports he failed to declare benefits from a convicted criminal. The Sunday Times is reporting George Cottrell helped the Reform UK leader with security and social media staff, but the party says it was before Mr Farage became an MP. Josh Glancy is the associate editor of the paper.
21: The concern is that people will go into politics and we want to know where their interests are, where their money's coming from, you know, and in the year before you go into Parliament, that's particularly important because we don't want our senior politicians to be under undue influence or secret influence.
20: Thousands of England fans are in Mexico City for the last 16 World Cup clash with the co-host nation. Forecasters are predicting a 60% chance of thunderstorms at kickoff, which may delay the match. A man and a woman, both aged 21, have been arrested on suspicion of murder after a man was stabbed to death in West London. 22-year-old Haroon Hassan died in Hounslow last Tuesday. It's hoped £10 billion of upgrades to health service technology will help cut waiting times in England. Officials say AI will be rolled out to all NHS app users by April 2028. Hundreds of thousands of mourners are gathering again in Tehran to say goodbye to Ayatollah Ali Khamenei. The former Supreme Leader's funeral will continue until Thursday when he'll be buried. One of the big favourites to win the men's tournament at Wimbledon has progressed, Lewis Mason reports.
22: Novak Djokovic has put his frustrations aside to reach the quarterfinals at Wimbledon with a four-set win against qualifier Roman Safiulin. Agitated throughout, the seven-time winner was warned about his language during the match by the umpire, but he prevailed. A little less vintage than earlier in the week, but job done, and the hope of winning a record 25th Grand Slam remains.
20: And Ferrari's Charles Leclerc has won the British Grand Prix. George Russell was second and Lewis Hamilton third. That's the latest. I'm Ruth McKee.

you doing this evening? I'm Olga Kay with you for your Sunday service. Going to be playing some great new music. We'll do that after 8 o'clock. Before then, all the hits, Lizzo on the way, and others as well. I'll tell you more soon. But love this track. Our favourite Geordie, Sam Fender and Olivia Dean. Ramian from the People Watching Deluxe album. Q Radio.

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101 is about Snow Patrol's music, but especially that track, Crack the Shutter. So I just love it. And of course, it's been an exciting time for Gary Lightbody recently, doing some music with teeny tiny Kylie Minogue. And he was on The Breakfast Show chatting to Connor all about that experience. It's so cool. I'm Olga Kay playing Elton John pretty soon. This is Ella Langley, Choosing Texas.

0: Bruno Mars, I Just Might. Q Radio is your Sunday service with me, Olga Kay, and I always find it really fascinating, you know, when an artist is just working so hard. And believe it or not, Somber, American singer-songwriter, record producer, first dropped his debut single in 2021, and it's now where we are loving him. Got that track, Homewrecker, for you soon on Q.
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just love his music. It's somber, and he's had an incredible rise, actually. But as an artist, he's been working so, so hard from 2021, when he dropped his debut single, Nothing Left to Say, and Another Life in 2023 got him signed to Warner Records. The rest is history. So good. So wholesome. And speaking of wholesome, Harry Styles here with that track, Aperture, right after Complicated. It can be. It's Avril Lavigne on Q Radio.

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One of those songs to turn up loud. Q Radio is your Sunday fun with me, Olga Kay. And how wholesome has it been to watch the rise of Tame Impala? First heard Tame Impala, a.k.a. Kevin Parker's music, back in 2013 on Gio Coppola's Palo Alto. If you haven't seen that movie, it is really, really good. He had a track called Devonta Hines on it, but this is equally as wholesome. Tame Impala and Genie, this is Dracula on Q Radio.

0: track from Feeder. One of those songs that takes you to a time and a place. There's something about music, it does that, isn't there? And that's why we want to share some of the best new artists. We do it every Sunday after 8, between 8 and 10. And tonight, welcome to an explosion of ear candy. I'm going to introduce you to an incredible artist from New Zealand, chatting to the lead singer of The Veils. If you haven't heard it, so good. Before then, all the hits, it's Professor Green, Emily Sande, got that one ready to go. And Tom Grennan next on Q Radio.
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read all about it is Emily Sandyke, Professor Green. I'm Olga Kay, and always time for a little bit of showbiz gossip. I always find it fascinating what the press say about artists, and apparently last night, an artist I'm going to play for you was attending a £4 million birthday party in Hale Barnes alongside Robbie Williams. I mean, you could say more money than sense. Calvin Harris, here after Pink on Q Radio. Something in the-

0: I believe in a thing called love. Do you? It's the Darkness, Q Radio. Sunday, I'm Olga Kay, and pretty soon, making way for some of the best new music around. We'll do that after 8. And Biba Doobie is back with a new track. A few other sweet signs from here on this island. I will tell you more after 8. And joined by New Zealand singer-songwriter, The Veils. I'll tell you more soon on Q Radio.
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Q Radio, stunning new track from the Script Man in the Arena from their up-and-coming album, The User's Guide to Being Human. And he's been speaking recently, Danny O'Donoghue, from the Script, about a speech he was really inspired by Theodore Roosevelt, which talks about, you know, people who criticize other people. And he goes on to say, it doesn't matter if you fail in life, but if you dare greatly and you still fail, that's where the honor is. Such a deep guy. Love his music and so looking forward to the new album from the Script. Speaking of great music and music with depth, we play all the best independent artists, new artists, music that you don't normally hear on the radio at Q Radio every Sunday between 8 and 10. 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
17: This is Q.

It's new music time. How you doing this evening? I'm Olga Kay, and in my big giant record bag, I've got so many great new songs to share with you. And such an exciting artist. He's from New Zealand. He's called Finn Andrews, and his indie rock outfit is called The Veils. I'm going to be chatting to Finn about his new music. And speaking of new, Biba Doobie has announced her highly anticipated new album, Pylon, is due out for the 18th of September. You can pre-order that now, and there's some really sweet tracks so far. There's something actually quite intense that you'll hear in some of these tracks. It's like even related with the name of the album, Pylon. You can almost hear like the crackle of the power lines as well. And the essence of these songs actually began as diary entries as well. And love this. New music, Biba Doobie, The Sun Has

0: Rocky Radio, playing all the best new music, and pretty soon, cannot wait to share with you a really gorgeous interview I did with New Zealand artist Finn Andrews. Finn Andrews, his indie rock outfit are called The Veils. They're about to go on tour all across Europe, and put it like this, there is something refreshingly passionate about this band. The soundscape is just magnetic. I'm going to be chatting to Finn on the way next on Q Radio.
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0: Radio, and for the last couple of weeks I've been sharing the music of New Zealand based band The Veils. Hi Finn, how you doing?
1: I'm well, Olga, how you doing?
0: I'm good, thank you so much. The new album is out now, it's called Fragile World, and you begin with this track Aurora. It seems to set the tone chronologically for the rest of the album. Would it be right in saying that?
1: I always like to sort of take advantage of the fact so many people are listening to vinyl again now, and you sort of a lot of the people that seem to be into us listen to these things from start to finish, so it's nice to sort of take people through a bit of a journey. And I felt like it was a good start. Yeah, gets us off on the right foot for the rest of it.
0: You started off your musical journey, you're only 16 years old, is that right?
1: Yeah, I'd been living in New Zealand through my high school years, and then came back to London when I was 16, and we got signed quite quickly. So yeah, I had to learn how to do all of this very quickly, really. So we were sort of touring and making records before all of my mates were out of high school, really. So it was
0: quite
1: an intense time. I've always seen myself as a student in this, and I'm always, it's only in maybe the last few years I've been able to sort of feel any sort of confidence or sort of self-worth in it, I suppose. I never enjoyed shows. I never, you know, could listen to my albums. I was sort of torturing myself most of the time with just this general feeling of inadequacy in it. I guess you're just always trying to measure yourself up against these, you know, these great people when you're young. And I guess as I've carried on, I feel like a little kernel of sort of confidence in what I do now. And, you know, I feel the most myself and the least myself at the same time. I never really get that feeling anywhere else. So I think that's why I keep coming back to it.
0: On this album, do you have a favourite song?
1: There's a song called High Hopes, which is the second song on it.
0: Yeah.
1: I was really happy with that one. And it just reminds me of the birth of my daughter. And I remember her sort of playing literally under the piano while I was writing this. And so this song has a special significance to me. And I like the sort of journey of it. It's kind of, you end up somewhere quite different to where you expect when you begin it. I like that about it.
0: And that's actually one of my favourite tracks as well. I think that's the song that we'll go for tonight. You're about to do a tour of Europe and the UK. Finn, there's no Ireland on those dates. Can you not fit us in?
1: I've only, I think, played in Ireland once in my whole life. I mean, we toured around with Bellex One when I was 19 or something.
0: Yeah.
1: We never sort of had the chance to kind of develop a following over there, really. But yeah.
0: Well, made that relationship begin right now with you being played all over Northern Ireland, because it is such a beautiful album. And I actually, when I was looking at the dates, I was thinking, your music is just so fitting with our culture as well here.
1: Yeah, no, it'd be great. And I mean, if any of your listeners run music venues over there, do please get in touch with us. We kind of rely on other people inviting us. So yeah, we'd love to come back to Ireland.
0: And the new album, Fragile World, is out now. Finn Andrews, thank you so much. Would you do me a favour and introduce me that track that we spoke about, High Hopes, on Q Radio?
1: Sure, yeah. This is Finn from The Veils, and you're about to listen to our new song, High Hopes.

0: And on the way, they are from Canada. In fact, recently they did a tour in the UK. And our very own Dea Matrona were support act for the Beaches. Got something from their new album next on Q Radio.
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You were by my side. I wish I could have known that I should hold on tight to every single word, to every summer night. I wish I could have known that

Key Radio, Luke Holmes, and Rethinking Some Things. And we hope that when you tune in here on a Sunday night, that you rethink your perception of new music. There's so many great artists around, many independent, many who don't get that airplay that they so rightly deserve. And these gals, they rose from that, and they formed in 2009, and they have been working their butts off. And recently they just dropped their new album. I am loving everything about the Beaches. And recently, when they were playing in the UK, they were supported by our very own Dea Matrona. The new album is called No Hard Feelings. This is the Beaches. Last Girls at the Party on Q Radio.

0: she married?
1: I knew it.
0: I knew it. Maybe. How you doing this evening? I'm Olga Kay. We play all the best new music Sundays between 8 and 10. And delighted that this track was shared with me. Dropped on Friday from Northern Irish singer-songwriter. Her name is Melissa Brown. Be prepared to hear more from Melissa. Awesome, gorgeous vocals, very mature lyricism as well. And maybe you've had the pleasure of seeing her performing in Belfast busking. This is her gorgeous new track, Melissa Brown, Bottom of the Bottle, on Q.

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Radio. How can I serve you? It's our Sunday service, playing some great new tracks. And kicking off this hour, it's an exciting time. The birthday of Wet Leg's fantastic second album, Moisturizer, turning one and celebrating, doing headline tours across the UK. They played Trinity College in Dublin last Wednesday. And it's great to see some

0: And I cannot wait to share you new music from Griff. She gave us that track, Vertigo and Black Hole. She's got a great new song. Going to play it next on Q Radio.
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Radio Sun Thunder with Getting Started, playing all the best new music. And it's great to see Griff back recording tracks. She took herself off to America for a while. You may remember her songs Vertigo, but this song has appeared because it's in an Amazon Prime movie called Your Fault. It's called The Name of Healing. It's Griff. 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

0: that on the way. 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

Take a Sexy Picture of Me, C-Matt. Q Radio playing all the best new music. And got to share this track for you. A friend of mine recently shared with me the music of Bob Moses, Canadian electronic music duo. They're based in Vancouver, British Columbia. And they actually both met in New York City. Well, they didn't both meet, but they formed the band there. They've already won Grammy Awards. A new album has dropped, and this is kind of special.

such an honour to get new music sent in, and this week got such a thoughtful track, and I have to share it with you because there's something deeply honest about the songwriting of M. Alexander. This track was on an EP that he's just dropped called Cool Kids, but for me this is a standout one. It's honest, it's poignant. M. Alexander, New Corinth on Q Radio.

from the EP Cool Kids. So good. And that's it from me. I'll be back on your radio next Sunday from 7. Do come hang out with me then. Good night. God bless.

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0: Liberty X. That is A Night to Remember. Before that, we had Tech That and Jack Jones with Said It All, the Jack Jones rework, bringing us into this first hour of the show. It is Q Radio, of course, thanks to the lovely Olga. You can catch her again next Sunday from 6. Okay, it is Georgia Taggart with you now for Sunday night for the final time this week, bringing you all your big hits and throwbacks right up until midnight. And I've got so many good ones on the way. A collaboration from Sam Fender and Olivia Dean. We have Ellie Goulding, a bit of country from Helen Langley. You know the vibes, but first, let's do this. It is from Irish Trio. It is Kingfisher.
1: Jaded eyes along the border.

0: I honestly don't believe I'm ever going to get over this track. I'm never going to get bored of it. I love it. My favourite collaboration to come out of 2025. That is Sam Fender and Olivia Dean and Remain. Okay, Georgia here with you, keeping you company right up until midnight, and a big happy Sunday. I hope you've had a lovely Sunday, whatever you've got up to. Maybe you had a nice chilled one, a slow Sunday, which is my personal favourite kind of Sunday. Or maybe you're out and about, done a bit of shopping, went for a walk, a wee coffee, some lunch. Whatever you got up to, I hope you had a good one at that. Okay, Ellie Goulding is on the way, also Ella Langley, so don't go anywhere.
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Dasha. That is Austin on Q Radio. I feel like that one is a perfect Sunday night track to play. Okay, it is officially Sunday, 5th of July. Still not used to saying July, honestly. I really would love summer to stop. To start slowing down right now, because June, please tell me where June went. Honestly, I can't believe June has been and gone. July, let's hope it goes slower, because I need summer to last as long as possible. I'm a sun worshipper. I'm a sun girl. Yeah. Anyway, Eric Prydz is on the way, but first, let's do this. This one is from Lady Gaga.

Is a throwback and a half right there, Eric Prydz and Call Me, and that one was released in 2004. That is crazy. Okay, Conan Gray is on the way, also James Smith, but first I'm going to play you this track from a band who won the X Factor, and they were actually the very first band to ever win the X Factor. So here they are, Little Mix, and Shout Out to My Ex on Q Radio. This

0: maybe something many of you had a little too much of over the weekend. That is Conan Gray and Vodka Cranberry on Q Radio. Okay, that one is taking us up to just after 20 to 11. The night is flying in. It is Georgia here with you, keeping you company right up until midnight. Make sure you stick with me. More big hits on the way and throwbacks. James Smith to play for you, also Somber and Jennifer Hudson. But first, let's do this.
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is Homewrecker on Q Radio for your Sunday night. I absolutely love this track. Love Somber. Okay, I have your national news headlines on the way at 11, but make sure to stick around after 11. We have Tom Grennan bringing us into the next hour. But first, let's do this track. This one is from 2008, and this artist has the most incredible vocals. Honestly, one of my

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morning. I like the way that you pound my chest. When you're with me, I look my best. God, I'm so impressed. Yeah, it feels like sick. Put you on with a brand new suit, eh? Brightest thing in the whole.

Fly, that is obviously, and just before that we had Tom Grennan and Diamond bringing us into this next hour. It is coming up now to 10 past 11 on your Sunday night, and you are with Georgia right through to 12 o'clock this evening, and we are just over halfway through the show already. A big hello if you have just tuned in. I've got all your big hits and throwbacks to play for you over this next hour, so you're going to want to stick around. Okay, music on the way from Tame Impala and Jenny, a track I have been loving called Dracula. Also Travis with Side. But first, let's do this from Pink. It is Just Like Fire. I know that-

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Sabrina Carpenter and Taste on Q Radio for your Sunday night. And that one is taking us up to just after 25 past 11. It is Georgia here with you, keeping you company right up until midnight. And I've got so many big tunes and throwbacks on the way right up until midnight. So make sure you stick with me. Rascal Flatts is on the way, Niall Horan and some Jenny from the Block, Jennifer Lopez. But first, let's throw it the whole way back to 2009 with this next track. It is Sean Kingston, Turn This One Up, one of my favourite throwbacks. It is Fire Burning on Q Radio. What's up?

Rascal Flatts and the Jonas Brothers. That is I Dare You on Q Radio for your Sunday night. I love this collaboration. Okay, if you're a bit like me and love a bit of fun, love a good night out, or just a good laugh, I have just the thing for you. Q Radio Breakfast, live and unfiltered with Connor, Andrew and Amy. It is back on Saturday, 19th of September at the Limelight in Belfast with stories not fit for radio, games, audience interaction and special guests. And I had the privilege, very much lucky, to go and see the first one last year and I genuinely laughed from start to finish. Those three together are just hilarious. So if you listen in to The Breakfast Show, that times by 100. Definitely unfiltered, put it that way. In a good way. Okay, Niall Horan is on the way. But first, let's do this. It is from Jenny from the Block. It is Get Right on Q Radio. You're looking

0: Now, Horan, that is a little more time on Q Radio for your Sunday night. Okay, that one is taking us up to just after 20 to midnight. It is Georgia here with you, keeping you company right up until then. And thank you so much for letting me soundtrack your Sunday night and for keeping me company. Stick with me, though, more big hits on the way. Taylor Swift to play for you, for all you Swifties. We've got The Script and a throwback from Amy Winehouse. So don't go anywhere.
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The latest track from The Script, wrapping up tonight's show. That is Man in the Arena. And that is it from me, the final one. It is Q Radio. You are with Georgia. And I will be back tomorrow night for a brand new hour of 10 to 10. So make sure you come and join me then. And don't forget to tune in with Connor, Andrew and Amy tomorrow morning from 6 with all the crack, as always. Until then, though, we have got Q right through the night. And I'm going to leave you with one last track from an artist who honestly has the most distinctive sound. Her voice, her music, the lyrics. She is a legend. Here she is, Amy Winehouse, and Back to Black. See ya.

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